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1: 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Too sexy for my love. 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

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And I just want to let you know that I'd follow you to the end of the world just to show you that I care. 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